If I broke your heart, would you take me back? If I broke my arm, would you sign my cast? When I was young, I would love too fast. Hope I don't

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It's Manny and Vanessa here. And yeah, like I mentioned before, sweet collaboration. But I think a few weeks ago, we're having some, like, a conversation about Black Bones and how he's having some legal issues with Odumodu Black. We haven't heard anything about that since the whole shebang came out. Hopefully, we do get some information soon enough. Well, right now, it's time for The Boost. Your daily dose of inspiration, motivation, and of course, that little push you need to take on your day. Now, here's something to think about this morning. Jim Rohn once said, happiness is not by chance, but by choice. Happiness is not by chance, but by choice. Of course, this doesn't mean that you wouldn't experience some annoying moments like traffic, bills, or difficult people. It means that even when you cannot control everything happening around you, you can still make a choice about how you respond. Maybe you woke up this morning feeling stressed about work. Maybe yesterday didn't go the way you wanted. Maybe you're feeling, or maybe you're waiting for something good to happen before you allow yourself to feel happy. But what if happiness doesn't always have to wait for that perfect moment? Sometimes happiness begins with a decision. Today, I'm going to look for something good. Again, the situation may not change immediately, but you have changed what you're allowing that situation to do to you. And sometimes even simpler, you wake up, you look around, and you realize, well, I have another opportunity to win. I have people who love me. I have something, a lot of things to be grateful for. And of course, that is a choice too. Happiness is not pretending that everything is all rosy and perfect. It's refusing to overlook the good simply because everything is not going exactly as planned. And as always, you know I'd love to hear from you this morning. What is one thing that you are choosing to be happy about today? What is one thing that you are choosing to be happy about today? Maybe it's your health, your family, your job, the friends you have around you. I'd love to hear from you. Send that message. Send that voice note. The WhatsApp line is 090-88-265-016. Once again, it's 090-88-265-016. What is one thing that you are choosing to be happy about today? Let's hear from you. Like I always say, you never know who your message could be inspiring. So send that message, send that voice note, and let's hear from you this morning. Remember, don't wait for everything to be perfect before you give yourself permission to be happy. Find one good thing, focus on it, and choose your attitude for today. Because remember, Jim Rohn once said, happiness is not by chance, but by choice. So what are you choosing today? Of course, happiness, right? When I come back, I'll go ahead and check out some messages on the WhatsApp line. Once again, the question is, what is one thing that you're choosing to be happy about for today? Send that message, send that voice note, and let's hear from you. But in the meantime, let's get back to the hits with over 400 million views on YouTube in 10 months. I mean, the queen herself, Taylor Swift, with The Faith of Ophelia. We'll be right back.

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4: Hello Lagos, I'm Vanessa Adasin. The time is 7 a.m. and this is a Cool FM News Update. Nigeria's political parties are promising a peaceful 2027 election. Presidential candidates and party leaders signed the first national peace accord for the election in Abuja on Tuesday. President Bola Tinubu, represented by the Secretary to the Government of the Federation, George Akume, pledged to abide by the agreement. He also reminded politicians that elections must not become a do-or-die affair. Next on the news, the Independent National Electoral Commission also called for peaceful campaigns. Its chairman, Professor Joash Amupiton, urged candidates and parties to put the interests of Nigeria first. For his part, the Inspector General of Police warned against actions that could trigger violence or chaos. Still in the news, another 83 Nigerians evacuated from South Africa are expected in Lagos today, Wednesday. They're to leave Johannesburg on a South African Airways flight. The evacuees are expected at the Murtala Mohammed International Airport around 8:45 in the evening. The evacuation follows growing reports of Arabophobic attacks and anti-foreign sentiments in South Africa. In other news, the United Kingdom is standing by Ukraine despite a warning from Russia. UK Prime Minister Andy Burnham insists Britain will continue to support Ukraine. The statement comes after Moscow accused Britain of escalating the conflict. Russia reacted after British made drones were reportedly used in recent Ukrainian strikes inside Russia. And finally on the news, Senegal have appointed former France international Patrick Vieira as their new head coach. The 1998 World Cup winner takes over after Pap Thiaw was sacked following Senegal's early exit from the tournament. Vieira, who was born in Senegal, has been given the task of rebuilding the national team. The former Arsenal captain also coached Crystal Palace, Nice, Strasbourg, and Genoa. And that's all in the news this morning. Coming up, we've got more hit music and great conversations coming your way. Stay tuned, we'll be right back.

0: guys. Yeah. Stay connected. 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

0: What a vibe right there from Addictionally Gold. 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It's Manny and Vanessa here. And yes, we do got some messages on the WhatsApp line responding to the boost this morning. Let's go ahead and check this one out. This is from Teddy. He says, good morning, Manny and Vanessa. What a beautiful boost message. Thanks. I smile over difficult things. My family and work with the sound health gives me a chance of happiness. I love that. Thank you, Teddy, for your message, as always. We also got a voice note here on the WhatsApp line. Let's go ahead and check it out.
1: Good morning, Manny and Vanessa. This is
0: morning.
1: Thank you for the boost, Vanessa.
0: You're welcome.
1: So just like Rihanna said,
0: yeah,
1: you know, find life in beautiful. See, I choose to be happy.
0: Mm-hmm.
1: I choose to be happy. Of life is like, my life currently is like the sea.
0: Okay.
1: And the sea goes on back and forth, and it's consistent in its praise.
0: Mm.
1: So I'm grateful, and I choose to be consistent. I choose the happiness that I have in consistency. I don't know if that makes sense, but
0: okay, we get it. I get it.
1: I've been consistent with my fitness,
0: mm-hmm.
1: and I've started seeing the result. Like, I'm grateful for my health. So I'm grateful for the ability to keep going when I was even out of myself, you know. So I'm really just grateful for that, and I'm happy where I am mentally.
0: Okay.
1: I was dealing with some mental stress, like, previously.
0: Wow. Sorry about that.
1: You know, this thing they call depression can be real. Like, I didn't even have any reason to be depressed, but I went through like some relationship issues, but and that actually like made me have that mental stress. But I'm grateful for where I am now, and
0: okay.
1: my working out, moving, my fitness basically has really helped a lot. So thank you.
0: All right, Wayuwa, thank you so much for that message right there. Thank you for sharing that with us. So whatever your experience, hopefully you're past that and you're moving forward. And yeah, like you mentioned, you exercise now, you work out, so that's making you feel a lot better. Thank you for that message. Well, coming up in a few minutes, we got the trending stories review, and of course you absolutely want to stay tuned for that. I'm so curious about Manny's thoughts for this Afrobeats conversation, where the Afrobeats award actually was scrapped from the VMAs. That is absolutely crazy. When we come back, we'll talk more about this on the trending stories review and a lot more stories as well. Remember, you can send a message or a voice note and let's know your thoughts and what story got your attention this morning. But in the meantime, let's get back to the hits. This is Pharrell Williams and Miley Cyrus with Work It Out.

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0: 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You're tuned into The Breakfast Show with Manny and Vanessa. And of course, welcome to the Trending Stories review. Yeah, let's get into it. Manny, how you doing this morning? New day,
1: man,
0: yeah. Midweek.
1: New day, midweek, cool.
0: Yep.
1: You can't just go to sleep and just wake up and not hear basketballs. You know, it's just the way the world is now.
0: Yeah.
1: The way Nigeria is now. You know, you just wake up and you just hear things flying up and down the whole place and you're wondering what is going on. That these people are rich.
0: Exactly.
1: These people get money now.
0: Yeah, so what's the issue exactly? Like, what's the fight all about? Okay, you jumped on my collaboration. We didn't release it. Like, okay, moving past that.
1: You know, it's so much gutter language. Let me use that way, with that word.
0: Yeah, you know, they're insulting each other. It's
1: gutter
0: very
1: language.
0: Shocking.
1: It's not... There's no finesse at all.
0: Yeah, you wouldn't think that they would like fight like this, honestly.
1: Honestly, you wouldn't.
0: Yeah. And I'm wondering, Wanyika got really upset after the interview, but I mean, I watched the interview and everyone kept on asking, like, why did he get upset though? Like, because it wasn't that intense. Mm-hmm. Like, he just said that he wasn't on the collaboration. So probably there's something deeper that we don't know. That's the real issue.
1: Yeah,
0: here.
1: There are many things. In case you're wondering, guys, it went down yesterday and... Davido, allegedly, the song is Wanyika's song, right?
0: Mm-hmm.
1: And then he wanted Davido on as a feature.
0: Mm-hmm.
1: But Davido was like, nah, bro. If we're going to do a song, let's do it as a song, mm-hmm. not as a feature, which is a legit argument.
0: Mm-hmm.
1: You know, and I think there's even a video.
0: As a remix. He wanted it as a remix.
1: Yeah, Wanyika wanted it as a remix.
0: Yeah, after they recorded it, I think they had the idea, like both of them, that it would be the original song. And eventually, Wanyika wanted it as the remix, which was okay.
1: Now, that conversation, that's where the two teams are not agreeing.
0: Mm-hmm.
1: One person is saying, nah, bruv, we wanted you as a remix. And in all fairness, right,
0: mm-hmm.
1: Who knows what the actual truth is? But according to the interviews.
2: So, what happened to that remix with Wanyika? You know what I'm talking about?
3: Come my way.
4: Yeah, I'm telling you. Okay. So, hear me. At the time, like, to do the song.
2: Yeah.
4: You know what I'm saying? So he brought it to me.
2: Yeah.
4: Okay. But I didn't release it.
2: Yeah.
4: Mm. So I recorded that verse, and that verse is stupid hard.
2: It's so sick.
5: So good.
4: Yeah. So I recorded it, and then, obviously, you see, there's a video. Like,
2: yes.
4: All of us dancing. And then...
2: Back in the day.
4: I don't know what... Was it that... He wanted to drop the song first.
2: Mm.
4: And I used my own for remix or I can't remember.
2: Mm.
4: So I think me, I was like, oh no, Zio.
2: Like, yeah.
4: Bro, like, I didn't record it as a remix now.
2: Yeah.
4: Are you doing that? So that's how it didn't come out. But
2: hey,
4: would have been nicer.
2: How many songs do you have in the vault? I know you've got.
1: You know, it's a very interesting thing if you listen
0: actually
1: to it.
0: Actually, quite interesting.
1: Yeah, because at the end of the day, right? Either way, the song was a hit. You know,
0: yeah.
1: Both ways, the song was, I think, got about 7 million
0: views.
1: The
0: remix, without the remix, I mean.
1: Yeah.
0: Yeah.
1: 7.1 million views. You know, and it was a big song.
0: It was a fantastic song, honestly. It was a great song for Wanyika.
1: It was a big song. In fact,
0: yeah.
1: It was like a Wanyika comeback song or something like that. Not comeback song, but it was a nice
0: was
1: way
0: a
1: mm-hmm. to vibe with Wanyika,
0: mm-hmm.
1: who's a legend in the game.
0: I think because it was released around that, like, Ember period, so like Dirty December was such a, like, everyone was playing it.
1: Everyone was playing the song.
0: Yeah,
1: I loved
0: that
1: it.
0: Moment.
1: Still love it though.
0: Mm-hmm.
1: You know, so I don't know. Like, I agree with you now. Maybe there's something else because at the end of the day, you know, Davido actually said something that I caught.
0: Mm.
1: In one of the interviews, Davido did allegedly say that Wanyika's not all right. Okay.
0: Okay.
1: Yeah, in a recent interview on New Central.
0: Hey, can we hear the remix though? Like the one that was supposed to be released. Let's hear that one.
1: Okay, the one that we're recording in the studio.
0: Mm-hmm.

0: Sounds really good, though. What?
1: Yeah, yeah.
0: No, that sounds cool.
1: Yeah, so they were obviously having good energy, you know, and so there's something we don't know. Like, I think I agree with you, because there's good energy. Like, it, you can tell. That
0: you can tell that we're vibing together in the studio.
1: Yes.
0: And now, Wanyako's looking for his number, because that's what, or Davido's number, that's what Davido posted. So clearly there was a fallout, and probably this collaboration is just not the only thing that happened.
1: Yeah, that's why.
0: The fallout. Probably there's something else that we don't know.
1: Yeah.
0: It just seems very, like, intense.
1: That's why
0: for something that's not that deep, honestly.
1: Yeah, that's why I paid attention to something David said when he said on New Central, he said one day Cole is not himself in the head and is acting like a baby.
0: Okay.
1: You know, so he did also say that he asked people around him to help him. So there's been a rumor around as we go around.
0: Yeah,
1: that
0: he also posted that straight. He said he'll be fine.
1: But yeah, that one day Cole has been through rehab, has gone through a trying time. You know when that thing happened to one day Cole?
0: Yeah.
1: Some lady somewhere took a picture of his privates and put it on social media. That thing can wreck anybody, you know?
0: Yeah.
1: You know, and I think that thing may have took a dent on his career at some point. I don't know, but it's not easy. But I know, I've heard all kinds of stuff about people saying Wendell Cole has gone to rehab, he's been through a lot. And
0: Eddie, you think that this is the reason for the fight?
1: I feel like Wendell Cole is in a moment where he's not okay. I don't know. Maybe it's an outburst of somebody who is, you know, I don't know.
0: Okay.
1: You get me? Like,
0: yeah.
1: Because we're all surprised now. I mean, it's this outburst. Maybe one day Cole is in those moments.
0: David said a lot in that interview at New Central.
1: And he tried to act like a big brother.
0: Yes, he also said that, okay, that he knows that it's shocking when someone that was, like, he looked up to one day Cole and then someone just, like, overtakes you from the back. He knows that, okay, that could have been, like, shocking to one day Cole. So he said a lot, not just the whole, I don't think did he really focus on a mental thing? What he was saying was that it's probably hate. That's the vibe I got.
1: Look at this.
0: It's probably like, okay, everyone wants to attack Davido. That was the energy I was getting from
1: Davido is a big star.
0: Mm-hmm.
1: And this is a statement. One day Cole is not himself.
0: Hey, that's part of the shade.
1: No, I think One day Cole is not himself in the head. And he has people around to help him. You know, that's like a big brother telling you, this guy will be all right. This is more like a concern to me, Like when Davido told Wizkid, you need help.
0: Yeah, he said the same thing to Wizkid.
1: You need help. You know, so maybe Davido is low-key telling us, this guy know they will kill.
0: I feel like they should just settle their issues and make it work.
1: Yeah, they will settle it.
0: Wanyako is fine. He just released his album. He's good to go. Like, he's all right in the head. They should work it out. They're both great artists, and there's really no need for this.
1: Should we hear that? Should we hear this one?
0: Yeah, let's check out the...
1: Let's hear this one.
0: The interview he had at News Central.
1: If we can hear the audio clearly... Yeah, we can't hear it. Okay.
2: And I told him not to give him. So he's just acting like a baby. He'll be fine. Whatever. He's been looking for my attention for some reason. I don't know. He even asked for my number 2 weeks ago, and I told him not to give him. So he's just acting like a baby. He'll be fine. He has somebody to take care of him. Anyway, I didn't even say nothing bad. I just said, that I didn't record the song as a remix. And... you wanted to drop it as a remix, so I was like, no, I don't want us to do that. But if you listen to the interview, I was even like, but it would have been nice. That's how I ended it. But you know, the whole industry, they always rush to get to David, you know what I'm saying? They always,
1: yeah, for real.
2: Now David, they prepare them, you know what I'm saying? I've known one day was one of the artists I was, you know, growing up, you know, looked up to, you know what I'm saying? I know it's painful to see somebody come from back. So he's not himself in the head, but he'll be fine. One day he'll be fine.
0: Okay.
1: Now, guys, what do you think?
0: There's a lot he said in this. Yeah.
1: Guys, what do you think about that?
0: They should work it out and get over with it, honestly. Like he said, they'll both be fine. David posted that Wanyako will be fine, but they'll both be fine. I mean, yeah, just work it out and release the song too. Like, that's a fantastic song. Let's even talk about that remix. It sounds amazing, truth be told. So, yeah.
1: But at this point in time, would it ever come out?
0: Why not? To settle the beef.
1: She does drop the remix.
0: But some people say that this might be PR as well. It might just be some drama just to promote some music. On the other hand.
1: Well, the jabbing is intense.
0: Yep.
1: if it comes out like that, then I'll just have a good laugh. I'll have a very healthy laugh and just mind my business.
0: Yeah.
1: When elephants are fighting, what happens?
0: Oh, there's some more stories though. Shakira and Burna Boy being nominated for best collaboration at the VMAs.
1: We have to talk about that.
0: Mm-hmm.
1: Because there's a good and a bad side to it.
0: There's a fantastic side to it, Maddie.
1: Yeah.
0: Because remember when you went off feeling I mean, VMA award or nominee right now.
1: Yeah. So. Yeah, well, that's video video music award.
0: Yeah.
1: I mean, it's about videos, right? So, yeah, I feel it. I mean, Africans have dominated a long time, but they've now caught off. They've taken off the category of Afrobeats.
0: Yes, they took out Afrobeats category.
1: They took out pop music as well. They took out a lot of categories. They're taking out.
0: Wow.
1: They took out pop music as well. Why did they do that? Well, I don't know. Maybe they said, I heard that they said that, you know, African artists are now, you know, popping up in other categories.
0: Yeah, I'm just happy for Burna Boy and Shakira
1: and
0: they're nominated. We'll talk more about that when we come back. Stay tuned, Lagos.
3: Attention, kids. Are you ready to become amazing?
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3: So, what do we do?
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0: blush on my face, brown lip liner, lip gloss mood. Now, but clock my raw to talk, talk, talk. Got them going crazy. Nah. I get what I want, I got that ooh shalaka laka. He do what I say for that ooma da da da.
1: 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It's Maddie and Vanessa here. Trending tune right there with over a million views so far. I mean, catchy in its own way, right? Right now, it's time for the handover to the late morning show with Adda and Tifa. But before that, Manny, what was your favorite part of the show this morning? A lot went down. Burna Boy. Yes.
2: Well, that should have been the spot for me, but yes. I don't know, man. I'm just thinking this whole Davido and,
1: Wande
2: Cole, you know, mm-hmm. issue just took all the shine away.
1: I know, right? Very unexpected. You know,
2: I just feel bad because every day something trends, mm-hmm. you know, and... if you have a business platform that you're trying to push something, these things are drowning people. These things are blocking other things from trending. Every day, something is trending.
1: Okay.
2: There is something that's supposed to be trending right now. I don't want to say what it is, but if you know, you know.
1: Man, you're talking about Big Brother.
2: Well, I didn't say anything to know.
1: It's still trending. I mean, come
2: on. It's still
1: trending,
2: Sha.
1: But there's so much. That's the thing. It's divided attention.
2: There's so much going on.
1: There's so much going on. There's social media.
2: You know, that's why I'm saying.
1: So which is why they have to, like, infuse social media
2: Thank
1: with
2: you.
1: It. They have to put like more clips out there. Yes, about the show.
2: They should invite Vanessa into the house.
1: Yes, invite Manny into the house.
2: Invite me into the house, you know?
1: Manny, I don't understand. Voila. I thought we were talking about social media. How did we getting invited?
2: No, I mean, I'm like influencers.
1: Okay.
2: Like Kata Ife and you know?
1: So Manny,
2: troublemakers.
1: Okay. I like this. Manny, you're admitting you're an influencer now. Remember when we had a whole debate about this? You've admitted it. I love this so much.
2: I will
1: much.
2: Come into the house to just...
1: Finally. Okay.
2: You will go into... If they invite you, Vanessa, to
1: okay,
2: go...
1: Sure.
2: You will go in and, you know, give them some, like, motivational stuff.
1: As an example.
2: No, but you're a motivator. You motivate them in the house. I mean, I'll go in there and I'll cause trouble.
1: Okay. I agree to that.
2: You know, that's what it is. So they should do this to get... Consult me, Big Brother.
1: Yes, they need to infuse social media a lot more into the show. I guess that might work out for them. But so far, the show's doing really well. I can't lie about that for sure. But right now, let's get straight into the handover. Before that, I think my favorite part of the show this morning was definitely Burna Boy and Shakira getting nominated.
2: The VMAs.
1: VMA
2: was loud.
1: A month or 2 months, so... That's incredible. Hopefully they win. Fingers crossed.
2: Mm-hmm.
1: They win that award.
2: I can imagine this had died in the house, though. Like, low-key, though. In a way, though. Not your vibe, eh?
3: You know, the thing is, I don't know if it's my vibe. I just don't know. Like, I feel like a lot of people go there and they say big talk. We might just do all the big talk and then you go there and be, like, not one of the most entertaining persons there. So that's why I don't know if it's my vibe, because I'm really introverted when I want to be, but I also talk when I want to talk. So I don't know if it's my vibe. Like, I'm just not certain.
1: You're entertaining now. You got to entertain them, Nada. I mean, come on. Don't,
3: how do,
1: don't
3: now,
1: sell
3: how do
1: yourself
3: I entertain?
1: Short, okay?
3: Yeah, I'm not selling myself short. But I think I'll be one of those people that's all about my brand, definitely.
1: Yeah.
3: Because I'll go there and show them that, see, I have a voice and I don't play with my voice. That's
1: cool.
3: Literally my market. So, and that's the vibe I'll be bringing to the house. So that's it for me.
1: Yeah, though, actually... someone that did that in Big Brother Africa. I think her name is Bimbai.
2: Bimbai
3: is still in Nigeria
1: and
3: working
1: was,
3: and doing amazing stuff.
1: She was really quiet in Big Brother Africa. Like, she would just sit down on the couch and, like, not talking.

0: anyone. But she came out and look at what she's doing now. So, yeah.
1: You just mentioned Vimbai. You know how many Big Brothers ago that is? Mm-hmm. And we're still mentioning her name.
2: Yeah. That's iconic, man.
0: Because she's still doing her thing. That's, that's the truth.
2: Yeah,
0: so.
2: She is.
0: Anywho, Ada, what's coming up on the late morning show?
2: We are talking a very, very interesting stuff today. My partner is not here, but it's going to be really good. Of course, we're giving out free vouchers on the show today.
1: Yes, so
2: you don't want to miss out. Of course, we're putting in a riddle there. So you get it, you get it correctly, and then you get to win. And of course, how well do you know Lagos? We didn't do that yesterday. We're going to do that today. And for radio's biggest entertainment pool, you just have to sit tight. And in between, we're throwing in conversations. I heard you guys talk about the Davido and Wande situation. We're going to drop our 2 cents on that. I don't know. Unnecessary beef. I feel like Wande just put Davido for mind. You know, why are you coming for our boots? Don't play. I've been out here and I love Wande. So it's just so unnecessary when they come together and they're arguing with themselves. Like, you guys are bigger than that. That's just it for me.
0: Very true.
2: So yeah, just all of that good stuff on the show this morning.
0: All right, make sure to tune into the late morning show. Sounds very exciting for sure. Right now, we got to actually bounce out of here. Of course, you know, we dropped the boost, but BTW, thank you for tuning into the show. From the boost to the trending stories review, the trend quiz. Thank you for being part of the breakfast show this morning. Today's boost was said by Jim Rod, and he once said, happiness is not by chance, but by choice. So happiness isn't pretending that everything's perfect. It's refusing to overlook the good simply because everything isn't going exactly as planned. So today, choose to be happy, choose some joy, and keep doing what you got to do, like I always say. And yeah, we got to bounce out of here. Manny, anything you want to ask about?
1: Choose, man. Make the right choice. This is what it is. This is why you have to listen to the boost in the morning, guys.
0: Yes, and be happy.
1: Be happy.
0: Yeah.
1: Amen to that.
0: Amen to that. And speaking of happy, let's get back to the music. This is Remy Boy with Fun. Bye, Lagos.

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1: Daddy, I got the job.
2: 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Congratulations, my daughter. I knew you would make me proud.
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Good morning, Lagos. It is time for the late morning show with Cfair and Ada. It's time for us to rock and roll this morning. It's 19th of August, 2026, the midweek edition of the midday show. Oh my days, of the late morning show is about to be really good. And we're starting the show this morning with a little bit of Ira Star from Stargirl. We call it Treasure. And after that, it is Before. Davido, Mayokun Fola, Don't Touch the Dial.

Obi 4 by Davido, Mayoku, and Fola of the Oria Day Project on your number one hit music station. It's the late morning show, baby, with Tife and Ada on your number one hit music station. Happy New Day! I know it's like literally the midweek. Happy New Week. Happy New Day. Today is the 19th of August, 2026. And yeah, summer is growing really fast. I hope you're taking all the beautiful pictures you can, because before you close your eyes, December is here. And I hope we're all doing the before challenge. It's actually the Boruku challenge. And I was just trying to get it right now. And I was just doing like the little before. It's looking really good. And I'm just seeing all the challenges online. Don't worry. Catch up on our Instagram, on our stories, and you might see myself or Tife trying to learn the dance. I don't know. Whatever the case may be, a little laughing would be good right now. But yes, welcome to the late morning show with Tife and Ada. We have a lot of things to do today. Of course, we have a world observances for you on the show this morning. And when I tell you it's going to be good, it's going to be good. On the handover, I also said that we are going to be giving out cash on the show. So you better stick tuned and stay tuned. I'm basically hear what we have in store for you. Of course. We have world observances this morning. Starting off with our world observance is World Photography Day. Photography is a beautiful way to tell a story, express emotions, and preserve the beauty of the world around us. Start capturing your own stories today. One thing about me is I love to take pictures. If you are on my socials, _official_Ada, you would see like I'm always taking pictures of my environment. I'm always taking pictures of my food. I know people are like, why do you take pictures of your food? But I love to. I take pictures of the sky, of the greenery. I love taking pictures. And this is just a special shout out to all the photographers out there. If you love capturing moments, not just professional, but just going about with your day. And I know our moms, they also love to do that. Imagine if your parents never took pictures of you. They didn't take pictures of you while you were a baby. That would have been so sad if they didn't capture the moment. So photography is very, very important. We've also got World Humanitarian Day. Every year, thousands of men and women in the world put their lives in danger working in humanitarian causes all over the world. Working in the most poverty and illness-stricken third world countries the world over, often in areas of great social violence. These dedicated heroes put their lives on the line and sometimes lose themselves in the pursuit of their goal. So yes, it is World Humanitarian Day when we remember those heroes and their sacrifices. I'm just going to give you guys a little one. We have so many heroes out there, but one that I always think about when I think about humanitarian work and people who put themselves first, I would say is the case of Ebola. You know, when we had the Ebola breakout in Nigeria, there was a particular doctor, you know, there was a particular doctor who saved us, or rather who contained Ebola at that time. You know what I'm talking about? So I'm trying to bring out our name. And whenever I remember that, I always think about that. Yes. And it's our Nigerian doctor, Dr. Adadevo, who treated Patrick Sawyer, the person who brought Ebola to Nigeria. And so, yes, I always think about how that woman put her line on the first. And we lost her to Ebola. So those are the kind of things that you remember, you know. And when you think about humanitarian causes, people who went above and beyond to make sure that we're good, to make sure that everybody's fine. And so when you think about it, maybe you have your parents who are also social workers who are going to places that they shouldn't go to just to make sure that the lives of people are there. And it goes beyond that. We also have child protective services that is very much needed. People who pick children up from the street, from abusive homes, you know, from places that are not conducive for a child to be living in. So just amazing, amazing work. And of course, we have International Bow Day. So yeah, if you love a good bow, it reminds me of Minnie Mouse. You know Minnie Mouse? You know Minnie Mouse, right? Minnie always has a bow on. And I feel like that was like the very first instant that I had like of people who always used to wear bows. So yeah, if you love the Mickey Mouse Clubhouse and you know the character Minnie Mouse, think of her where she always has like a pink bow and all of that. And recently on TikTok, I saw this video of a lady who had like a bow attached to her car and it literally was just screaming, "I'm just a girl. I am just a girl." You know what I'm saying? Laughing right now. But yeah, we also got National Potato Day. Did you know that potatoes were first cultivated by men in southern Peru? Yeah, Peru Para, that Peru, you know what I'm talking about?
and the northwest region of Bolivia sometime between 5,000 and 8,000 BC. Did you know that? So it was first cultivated by men in southern Peru. Amazing, amazing work. Also, that's all you need to know. You gotta tell us, did you know any of all this stuff? Do you love wearing bows? Do you know any humanitarian, anybody doing the humanitarian work that you absolutely adore? I have given you my example, and it's a lady who treated Patrick Sawyer, and that is Dr. Ada Devo, who lost her life making sure she contracted the virus in line of duty. I'm just putting that information out there. But there are so many other people who have gone ahead and made sure that people's lives are safe and people's lives are feeling a lot more better. So yeah, just amazing, amazing, amazing stuff. And once again, if you love taking pictures, maybe you could send us a picture that you took that you feel like is so good. Let's see your work on the WhatsApp line. You know what I'm saying? Let's just see your work real quick. But yes, amazing, amazing work that we're doing. And when I come back, we're definitely going to tell you what's up on Radio's Biggest Entertainment Poll. And keep it locked because we're giving out free vouchers on the show today. And yeah, we also have music updates that you should definitely be awaiting. Starting with Star Alive by Victoni. That's going to be happening August 21st. Everybody's excited for Star Alive. We love Victoni. And of course, we got Zuko by Fireboy DML. He has refused to tell us when that is dropping, and we're just kind of like wondering that it's going to drop pretty soon. So we're excited for Zuko by Fireboy DML. And of course, incoming album from Remmer 2. We don't know the date as well. We also don't know the title, but he has been out and about, you know, previewing the songs. And he did something called Remmerland in New York over the weekend, which really looked good. And everybody was, you know, calling him Zesty and stuff. And of course, we have something from Wizkid as well. We don't know when it's going to drop, but we know that he has something in the works. So really, really amazing stuff. You better stick on to the Late Morning Show to your number one hit music station. We give you all the juicy updates and all that you should look up to. But yeah, we have to go back to some music. When we come back, we're definitely going to go straight into Radio's Biggest Entertainment Poll. Keep it locked. Up next is Davido with the song I Know Who I Be. Don't touch a dial.

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0: Omalay right there. He is featured in this song called Got Gnang. Really interesting one. Whenever I think about this song, I remember the very first time that he played on our belt. And I saw someone who was like, oh my God, this song, Cool FM, you are the best. And I always remember that text because we are the best.
1: I mean, I first saw this song on Spotify, New Music Friday. I was just listening through as I usually do every Friday. I just play the new music. I allow them play. I check out, oh, is this an album? Is this something? And then I just saw this Get Nagog or something like that. Yeah. I'm like, okay, Omalay is featured on this song. So what's going on here? Mm-hmm. And the fact that I could not pronounce the names of the guys on there,
0: yeah,
1: and the title of the song itself was just looking so Russian. So
0: yeah, so German.
1: I'm just like, okay.
0: And it's actually German. I just did it like German lyrics.
1: German, yeah. German lyrics. It's so interesting because the guys were actually like they were like us, like they were black. No, mm-hmm. Wasn't like it was like maybe like a German.
0: But yeah. Anyway, maybe they're like, of course, they're black, of black descent. Yeah. Somehow found your way to Germany.
1: Yeah, so maybe they're German.
0: Yeah.
1: But at the same time, you know, I was just surprised to look at them and just be like, okay, this is an amazing song.
0: Yeah, it is an amazing song.
1: Right there. And the fact that they put Omalay, thinking that Omalay is going to be the best guy for the song, I just feel like it's a smart move for that song.
0: And he is the best guy for the song. I love like the little Afrobeat thingy that was happening at the end. And yeah, it was really good. The person that told me about that said, oh, gets Gnang already.
1: I think the person also understands what the language is. Because I can see the beast got Gnang.
0: Yeah.
1: And he was singing.
0: Yeah, he was singing. And the number is, of course, not from Nigeria.
1: Of
0: we won't say
1: not.
0: Where. But yeah, let's listen to your voice note since you're so excited to speak to us.
2: It's not got Gnang. It's called Good Gnang.
0: Good Gnang. See, as on us spoil our language, but are you really our? Like, are you their language?
1: You
0: are speaking English.
1: You speak
0: Pidgin to correct us.
1: bro. I don't want to say, I mean, get a room will be like, you know, but like, you know.
0: Oh, my days.
1: Get something. Just get something.
0: Not really, just get something.
1: Not get a room, but like, get something. Like.
0: We get you.
1: Thank you for the correction.
0: Thank you.
1: Got Gnang.
0: Got Gnang. All
1: exactly.
0: Right. Thank you so much. But yeah, it's time for us to get on to radio's biggest entertainment poll this morning while we're giving you all the hit music, of course. As today's conversation, I think, is a really interesting one that everybody is going to love. Absolute moi. And it goes like this. Imagine you're about to get married. Wedding budget is 12 million naira. Your fiance is paying most of it because he earns significantly more than you. Then you ask him to stretch that budget to 18 million naira because you want a bigger wedding. And he tells you, if you want the extra 6 million naira, bring it. You get angry, say something he doesn't like, and suddenly the man says, I need to rethink this marriage. Now, some people will say, brother, it's just 6 million naira. You're already spending 12 million naira. What's another extra 6 million naira for the woman you're marrying? Others will say, absolutely not. A wedding is not where you start living above your means. And nobody is entitled to somebody else's money. Period. But here's where it gets interesting. Was the real problem the money or the way they handled the disagreement? Because if you can agree on 6 million naira before the marriage, what happens when you're arguing over 60 million naira after the marriage? Poll question says, your fiance calls off or pauses the wedding preparations because you asked him to increase the wedding budget from 12 million naira to 18 million naira and the argument gets ugly. Was he right to rethink the marriage? Was the man right to rethink the marriage? And yes, option A says yes. Her reaction was a red flag, big red flag. Option B says no, 6 million naira shouldn't end a marriage. Option C says they're both wrong, pausing the wedding. And option D says she should pay the extra 6 million naira herself. 0908826-5016. What do you think about the situation today? It seems like rocket science, seems like black and white, but really, it isn't black and white. Send voice notes. We don't want your text messages. We want voice note. And of course, if you're unable to send, that's when you get to send text messages. 0908826-5016. Let's hear you this morning.
1: All right, it was a tweet, and I'm going to read the tweet out so that we get the full picture and, of course, we get to the discussion of the day. An acquaintance of mine has managed to turn a 6 million naira disagreement into a possible cancelled wedding. Her fiancé earned significantly more than she does, so they agreed he would pay for most of the wedding. Their budget was 12 million naira. She wanted a bigger wedding in Nigeria and asked him to increase it to 18 million ba. He said no. His response was, if you want an 18 million naira wedding, add the extra 6 million naira. Shikina. She got angry and said a few things that clearly didn't sit well with him. Then the man dropped the bomb. You want to start our marriage by asking me to spend money I told you I don't have? I need to rethink this whole thing. And just like that, wedding planning is now on hold. The woman has been calling everybody she knows to beg them to talk to him so that they can even at least go back to the original 12 million naira wedding. Meanwhile, I am looking at the situation thinking, at this point, the 6 million naira is the cheapest part of this wedding. She's angry with him. She's angry with me because I told her to accept the consequences of how she handled the situation. But honestly, if this man were my brother, I would not be calling him to beg him. I'll tell him to sit down and seriously rethink everything. Because the issue isn't really the 6 million naira. It's how they handled the disagreement. Would you still go ahead with this wedding? Or would you pause everything and seriously rethink the marriage? That was the post that generated the conversation of today.
0: Alrighty, 09088265016. What do you think about today's conversation? We want voice notes on this topic. But yeah, if I was to start and just like not necessarily give you my round 2 cents, if we're to investigate, you know, interrogate this conversation of the day.
1: You see, when you're doing your eye for me, like...
0: No, I know where I'm doing my eye. The person knows where I'm doing my eye for her too. Oh, my days. But yes, if we're talking about this particular conversation of the day, I would say that... I want to put myself in the situation of this man and this woman. They agreed on a budget. And I guess things got expensive or whatever the case may be. I like to think that I'm very financially prudent to a good extent. And I also believe that I'm a very understanding person. And unfortunately, I'm going to have to take the side of the man here. If your man is telling you that he doesn't have an extra 6 million naira to do, you have to adjust. You have to adjust, especially if you've come to a conclusion of 12 million naira. You just have to adjust. If you can't adjust, you bring the money, or you yourself, you decide that I don't want to be in the relationship. I guess I would understand, like, if it's different if both of them are coming and saying they don't want to do it, but he's the one saying he doesn't want to go ahead and do it because he has seen something with how she's handling the situation that he does not like. But then when it comes to money, is it already he's bringing most of the funds? Where that's where I wouldn't have the bigger issue there. I get it's your man, and I get we're all trying to be like, oh, let men be providers and everything. But on a personal level, though, if it's a wedding that both of you are getting married, two becomes one, as even if the man is a provider, I still strongly believe that you should be contributing a large, like, not large, but a good extent to it. You should be covering certain things. That's why they say don't go and get married if you're not financially responsible.
1: He was covering more.
0: Yeah.
1: Not like she was covering nothing.
0: Yes.
1: So that means that the lesser part of the coverage,
0: yes,
1: is by her.
0: Mm-hmm.
1: And he was covering more of it. And he's just saying that, okay, if you want to add more 6 million more, then you add it by yourself.
0: And I stand on that. Add it by yourself. Or even if you want the 6 million naira, I can give you 3, you bring 3. Money is not easy. We keep doing as if money is easy. The entitlement.
1: Of course we know it's not easy. But did he say that he was going to drop 3 and that she should
0: know? You know, I'm saying, like, I don't necessarily agree with how he handled the situation. But then telling the man to give you 6 million naira is where I don't get it. Really, when you say the budget is not enough. Do you understand? I get like it's a wedding for two people and he probably has the money or he has the 6 million naira. But I just want us to think about the fact that money is not easy to come about. And marriage is a long life commitment. What's going to happen after? What if he already has plans? What kind of arguments are they having? We don't necessarily understand the dynamics of their relationship. But if it were to be my relationship, before I even go and ask my man that I want an extra 6 million naira, somewhere in my mind, I'm already banking on the fact that I have 3 million naira. So in case he says no, I have 3 million naira to fall back or 2 million naira to fall back to. Do you understand? Because I'm just 100%. Don't put yourself at the mercy of any man. That's where I'm coming from. So I'm blaming her for putting herself at the mercy of the man. That's it.
1: I feel like any person who threatens to cut off a relationship just because of some disagreement that you guys have shown you that that relationship is going nowhere.
0: Exactly.
1: I don't know how they want to settle this, but the fact that man said he has to rethink what you guys have going on. I get it. Like, your reaction to that as a woman, I feel like it's so wrong. Like, you don't have to insult him. You don't have to say messy things. You were angry at that time. You should have walked out. You should have walked away, cleared your head, come back and see our baby now. Oh yeah, as she said, I have like maybe 2 million or I have something. Oh, babe, I don't have anything. They are telling me that this particular thing I want to get is this amount and it's not what we budgeted. But you didn't do that. You went ahead to insult him or to say something that were harsh to him. And now you're blaming him for how he's reacting. You're calling everybody. I feel like sometimes we should be able to rein ourselves in and tell ourselves the truth. Like, okay, in this moment, I'm really pissed. Mm-hmm. I need to walk away and just clear my head, come back and tell this man that, okay, this is what is happening. This is the reason why I need 6 more million. But I feel like the moment you're threatening the foundation of a relationship by telling me that you have to rethink whatever we have going on, I feel that's the end of that relationship.
0: Yeah, for sure.
1: I don't want to know how you're doing it. It's the end of that relationship. But as I don't really blame the man for his reaction. I do not blame him for this reaction. But at the same time, as I said, you cannot threaten. You could have just said, you know what, I need me some time, not rethink what you guys have going on. So if you rethink it and you feel like it's something that's doable, you'll come back and meet her and say, what, babe, let's continue this relationship after dropping such a bomb. I think it's next level stuff, but when we're back, we'll have to dissect it more because I think that's deeper than we're talking about.
0: Absolutely. It. Don't touch it. I'll be right back. I go deliver like G.I.G. Cool.
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The heat is rising at Apex Edition Tournament of Champions, powered by JS Burger Nigeria PLC. At 3 p.m., Ventland Senior Grammar School Lagos will go shoulder to shoulder against Lawrence Model College Port Harcourt on the motion Modernity Threatens Identity. And at 4, Government Day Secondary School Karu Abuja will be up against Great Solid Rock College on the motion Campaign Promises Should Be Enforceable. And at 5 p.m., Straight Gate High School Lagos will trade words against Halifield Schools Lagos on the motion Nigeria's political parties have weakened democracy. This Wednesday, expect fierce rebuttals, expect bold convictions. Who will argue their way to victory? Come for the argument, stay for the brilliance, and witness the champions. 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I Beg to Differ, the Tournament of Champions.

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0: and strength. I really hope that we can support her and just try and encourage her in the season that she's in. More grace, more strength. And I pray for more hope for Niniola. Also, I went to check the numbers for Janice SDFU, and I saw that it has 58 million views in 3 months. Mm. And that's on YouTube.
1: Whoa.
0: And I feel like this song is going viral. It's doing well.
1: It is.
0: Did you see the one for the one that they said the musicals? You don't see the musicals like going on.
1: Okay, yes, when they like try to like change the words. Yeah, I think I saw Drewski or something on that.
0: I mean,
1: yeah. Okay. Oh, I know what you're talking about. What's that song again from Drake? Look at that, da-da. What I'm saying?
0: Yeah. It's one of the songs of the
1: Shebang.
0: Yeah. Married, wedding budget is 12 million naira. Your fiance is paying most of it because he earns significantly more than you. Then you ask him to stretch that budget to 18 million naira because you want a bigger wedding. And he just tells you that if you want the extra 6 million naira, bring it, you know. And you get angry. You say some unnecessary things to him. And of course, he replies with, I think I need to rethink this our marriage. And you've gone on to beg every single person to call him. I don't need 6 million again. Let us just do the 12 million wedding. Baba is saying, well, no, I'm rethinking, Lowo. I'm having my time to just rethink all of this that's going on in our relationship.
1: Mm-hmm.
0: You know? And of course, we're asking you on the polls this morning. Your fiance calls off or pauses the wedding because you asked him to increase the wedding budget from 12 million to 18 million naira, and the argument got ugly. Was he right to rethink the marriage? Now, option A says, yes, her reaction was a red flag. Red one. Option B says, no, 6 million naira shouldn't end a marriage now. Option C says, they are both wrong. Pause the wedding, you know?
1: Mm-hmm.
0: You guys should think about your lives.
1: Yeah.
0: And option D says, she should pay the extra 6 million naira as a fancy. And there's no need. Now pay the 6 million and she wants to add it to the wedding. The phone line is 090-8826-5016. 090-8826-5016. Pauline, let us know what you're thinking about the conversation.
1: Absolutely. Let's take this voice note real quick.
2: Good morning, Tifa and Ada. My name is Ese.
0: Good morning. Hi, Ese.
2: I'm Ese. Okay, for your discourse of the day about the woman and the man, about the bill of 12 million that the woman wanted to add 6 million to. I think the man made a tough decision. It was tough, but it was the correct one. It's a decision that I may not have been able to take easily. And that decision would save him a lot of future heartache and financial stress. Would have saved him a messy divorce also. Because the woman, imagine you are not paying much. You want to incur costs, but you are passing the cost to the other party. A whole 150% increase. 6 million naira. You just said it for him to add. There's no other way that you could have said you can't add it now. When they've agreed for 12 million. No. The man may have not handled it perfectly, but he made the correct decision by separating from the woman. Or else the woman,
1: They've not separated yet, so blossomed
2: into a very big one that will be causing the family financial stress and divorces. Most divorces attributed the second most frequent reason for divorce is finance, apart from sex. So that's what the man have said himself from it. Let him go and get somebody who has the same mentality as he is. All right, thank you.
1: I think so too. You know, be with somebody who has the same mentality as you would save a lot of people a lot of stress, or articulate to a large or an okay extent. They articulate things the way you do, or they are understanding. You know how our generation will say, now for understanding your friend.
0: But that's one of my biggest problems here. If you guys have come to this place, you've entered this level of getting married.
1: That's another thing to look at.
0: Pay for you to get to that stage, and you guys have not been able to articulate how you guys react to stuff. You don't know how this person is. You don't know who this person is. You don't know how to react.
1: You know, we always say it on the show. That a lot of people, if you check, when it comes to relationships, And just generally, from what we see, people are not actually communicating. What are you doing while you're dating your partner? I always ask that question.
0: Obviously, you don't know yourself.
1: What are you doing? You know, I wish I could tell a story now, but I'm not going to tell that story. I'll tell you off air.

0: But it's something that happened to me with finance. You know, like, I had a person who came, I was like, oh, can you help me with like 10K? And if you see the way my entire face just changed at that moment. And that whole day, we did not speak because of 10K. That's just like a little thing. And I'll tell you what went down. But you know, that incident had to happen for me to realize that, okay, when it comes to finances, it's not every time that you give like an instant reaction. You know, it's better to actually ask like, why do you need it? Or what exactly? Or just be wise with what you say than just going head on and attacking your partner with it. It just doesn't make
1: sense.
0: It
1: makes no sense.
0: I learned a lesson from that. And I hope people are genuinely learning lessons from when it comes to finances and handling it in relationship. You heard Mr. Essay said it, that aside from sex, finances are part of the reason or a part reason why people get divorces these days. Yeah, it's quite sad. Keep on polling in Lagos. When we come back, or rather, we have to do something real quick. And when we do that, we'll take more of your poll options and, of course, hand over to the midday show. But in the meantime, we have something to give away for you today.
1: And of course, a couple of messages as well. We've taken them, have we? This person says, Omo, I think he's right. I'm waiting for whoever chooses option B. Guys, stop. And of course, we have this one as well. I think we have this. This person says, she doesn't love him. Materialistic women.
0: Thank God
1: her true colors come out early or came out early. He should run for his life.
0: Unless it's Elon Musk. Why are you inserting Elon? Why even inserting Elon into this conversation now?
1: Why are you shitting Elon? because more is coming. That's what he says. So he's choosing option A, that he's right.
0: Mm-hmm.
1: We also have Wim Olado choosing that he's supporting your point of view.
0: Mm-hmm.
1: She has said it all. Ada said it all. That's what Wim Olado is saying here.
0: All right. Thank you so much, Wim Olado. But yeah, it is time for us to give out some vouchers on the show. It's a giveaway time. There's no How Well Do You Know Lagos today. And so, yeah, we're going to be giving you something that is even way better than How Well Do You Know Lagos. What do you think about that, Tifa?
1: Yes, you're going to be getting food.
0: Mm-hmm.
1: And when you get food, it's not just any kind of food. Good food in your stomach, in your tummy, belly. And we've got you covered. So, Lagosians, this one is for you. World Jollof Day is almost here, and the hungry lion is taking over the streets. They're bringing their smoky, authentic party jollof that hits different. And this is not a drill. This one is for real. They are not deceiving you at all. Jollof is free. You're going to be getting jollof, smoky jollof for free. Party jollof, that kind that will be making you be happy. You'll just be smiling. By the time you down one plate like this, you will want to collect more.
0: Absolutely.
1: That's the kind of jollof that we are talking about. Mm-hmm. And of course, you have to tell your friends, you have to tell everyone that you know, because they want to give away a lot of plates. And so the first question for you is, how many plates of jollof rice would Hungry Lion be giving out? You've been hearing the ads. You've been hearing the hypes. You've been hearing us talk about it all day long. I'm sure you heard it on the breakfast show this morning.
0: Midday,
1: I'm sure
0: you've was heard on it before. Mm-hmm, on the midday show, on so the road
1: going,
0: show.
1: Yeah, we're not mm-hmm. going to repeat it. You're going to tell us how many plates of jollof would be going out for free.
0: Yep.
1: And the second question is, on what day would you be able to access this jollof rice that would be giving out? So two questions in one. First of all, how many plates of jollof? And the second question would be,
0: on what day
1: would you be able to access this jollof? The phone line 090-8826-5016. We're back to the music.
0: Absolutely. When we come back, we'll definitely take your voice notes on that. Don't touch a dial. This is All You Need. Murphy, Ayomaf, Muyiz, and Small. All You Need on your number one hit music station. 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

0: this one, so I get it already, let you know what I want.
1: If we did a midnight call, would you pick up or would you let me wait till the morning?

0: lover. Yeah, the woman who made you share. I come back to the love with you. Baba, look how I'm pushing you. Ila ila, I'm pure, I'm not pure. 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Baba, look how I'm pushing you. Ila ila.
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2: Cooler.

0: I'm a special kiss. My shank power me you by special grace. They are words for me, but I was making statements. Can't tell you why.
1: Eja Meja, Benson and Asha Kerr. Benson also mentioned recently, I think about 2 weeks ago, that he has a project incoming as well. And we don't know anything about that, especially ever since he just dropped The Game Needs Us featuring Sass, or rather a joint collab EP with Sass. So yeah, we cannot wait to see what he has in store. Maybe it's another EP, another project. Well, this is good and we absolutely love him.
2: Mm-hmm. Yeah, and Jamaica is such a jam. And of course, it's a collaboration that we didn't think we needed, but of course, we needed it so much. And we love it. We love the collaboration between those guys. Looking forward to like more music from them. Mm-hmm. And of course, a lot more beautiful songs that are going to be dropped. Looking forward to all of them.
1: Absolutely. It's the last speech band of the show today. And yeah, you know what we have to do for you. We asked before you left, or rather before we went to go and play some ads and of course some music, we had a very important question to ask you today.
2: Yes, we were talking about Hungry Lion doing something amazing for World Jollof Day that's going to be happening shortly. And we're asking you basically that how many plates of rice are they going to be giving out? How many plates of smoky, sweet, fantastic, lovely looking jollof are they going to be giving out? Mm-hmm. And we also asked you on what day you are going to be able to access this lovely jollof.
1: Yum, yum, jollof.
2: Yum, yes. Yum.
1: I'm so excited. I love the sound of this.
2: I love me a smoky jollof. I love me a sweet jollof. I love me a red looking jollof. Oh,
1: It's going to be good.
2: Nice.
1: But yeah, let us hear from you this morning. It's two questions in one. And if you go ahead and say one, I didn't answer the other one. Sorry for you. You are not in the winning for
2: and
1: it.
2: And it's voice note too.
1: And it's voice note.
2: Strictly voice note. So that's how you can win.
1: We'll read your text, but unfortunately, you do not qualify.
2: Just know that. For your information, FYI.
1: FYI. Happy Wednesday, Chidozie from Lekki. Hey, beautiful ladies. All right, Chidozie. I guess you're not interested in spooky jollof. 100 plates. Good morning, queens. All right, good morning to you, queen. You answered just one question. You are out.
3: Good morning, Adam.

0: Tiffany.
1: Good morning.
0: Okay, the World Jollof Rice Day, the day that Hungry Lion will be giving out jollof rice is the 22nd and 23rd of August. And they are giving us 1,000 plates of jollof rice. Thank you, Emilia from Ikorodu.
2: Thank you, Emilia.
1: Hi, Tifa. Well, it's Tifa Anada. Day
2: absolutely.
1: From Ikorodu.
2: Block that. Straight up.
1: I think he's a new texter as well. Or rather, maybe he's been listening and finally he's ready to text us.
2: Yeah,
1: hi,
2: it's Tifa Anada.
1: Hi, Dave. There will be 100 plates of jollof on World Jollof Day. You answered just one question and you sent us a text message. You're officially out. Thank you.
3: Good morning, Tifa Anada. I think it's 1,000 plates of jollof, and the date is 20th of August, 2026.
1: All right.
3: This is Nafi.
1: All right, thanks, Nafi.
4: Hi, Nafi. Good morning. I'm Judith from Ojota. So, I'm Hungry Lion will be giving out 1,000 plates of jollof rice, and then it's going to be on the 22nd of August.
1: All right, thank you, Omo. I think he is right. I think 20 vouchers will be given out, and it's today. My name is Habib.
2: 200
1: vouchers will be given out, and it's today. My name is Habib.
2: Okay,
1: all right,
2: Habib.
1: Thank you, Habib.
5: Good morning, Adatife. This is Choma.
1: Hi, Choma.
5: Hungry Lion is giving out 1,000 plates of jollof rice, and then you are to redeem it on the 22nd of August, 2026.
2: And she also replied to our conversation of the day.
1: Yes, she did. Do we play that now?
2: Let's quickly do that.
1: All right, let's hear you. We can't hear you. You need to record. I'm so sorry, Choma. Thank you so much, though. You can send that again if you may.
6: Hi, my name is Felicia, calling from Ojolega. So, they are giving 1,000 plates of hot jollof rice, and the date is on the 22nd from 10 a.m. to 5 p.m. Thank you.
1: All right.
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1: Hopefully, maybe not.
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8: 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And the receiving date is 22nd of August,
6: okay,
8: 2026.
1: All right, thank you so much.
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0: Lil Baby here on the Cool Station 96.9 Cool FM with Dead Fresh. That is such a jam. You have to love when Lil Baby is on the mic. He's going absolutely crazy. We were playing Mystery Destination, and just in case you were wondering, we've got a very interesting destination for you, but you have to tell me where we are today. And it's pretty simple. It's not that complicated. Just tell me where we are and you could walk away with money. It's literally that simple. All right. So I'm going to give you the riddle again, and then you have to tell me where we are. That simple. So listen very closely for this mystery destination. All right. Picture this: a place where a crown is worn, where iron laws decree. A silent throne commands what none may see. Through ancient stone, strange sparks illuminate, where science and sorcery conspire with fate. A masked king rules from towers cold and grand, yet freedom sleeps beneath his iron hand. So, dear listener, where in the world are we? It seems like my information minister is in the studio, so I'm going to give you guys a little bit of time, you know, extra 5 minutes, so that you guys can, you know, give me some, you can still rack your brain and think. 0908-826-5016. By the time media is done with this information, if you have not dropped your own information, sorry, 0908-826-5016. All right, media, so what's up? You're giving me food?
1: Yes, I am.
0: You are my bestie now.
1: Of course. Hungry Lion has come through, and I'm talking about 1,000 hot steaming plate of smoking party jollof. Oh my days.
0: I'm hungry again.
1: What
0: all over
1: do you
0: again.
1: Mean? Do you get
0: like, what's going on?
1: What do you mean there are 1,000 hot plates of jollof waiting for me?
0: Like, Nigerian jollof, by the way.
1: Exactly. Like, World Jollof Day is almost here, and Hungry Lion is taking over the street. So tell your friends, tell your colleagues, tell that one person that you know can perceive jollof rice far away. Just tell that person, because this is definitely something you do not want to miss. All right, with the state of the economy now, come on, you want to miss out on free jollof? You do not want to miss out on this one. All right, this World Jollof Day, Hungry Lion is giving away 1,000 plates of jollof across Lagos. It is happening August 21st and 22nd. So how do you claim yours? It is very, very simple. All you have to do is head to Instagram, follow at hungrylion.ng, tag 3 jollof loving friends on their latest post, then send them a DM with the code COOLFMJOLLOF. Again, all you have to do is follow hungrylion.ng, tag 3 jollof loving friends on their latest post, then send them a DM with the code COOLFMJOLLOF. That is 1,000 free meals August 21st and August 27th. So don't just hear about the jollof now. Come and grab your plate. Hungry Lion, affordable, tasty meals delivered to your doorstep.
0: Absolutely fantastic. Shout out to Hungry Lion for those affordable, tasty meals. And shout out to Jollof. World Jollof Day, 21st and 22nd of August. Make sure that you take full advantage of that. Go follow them on social media. In the meantime, you should also be locked in, because you could win something off of the show today. All right? It's very easy. Where exactly are we? Right? What destination? The first things first, this message is from Ali from Igboefon, who says the answer is the Vatican City. Xavier from Surulere says we are in North Korea. Matthew from Ibejuleki says we're in Italy. Jida says the answer is a kingdom. I don't know where this is from, but like a kingdom where? Do you get what I mean? The kingdom of Saudi Arabia, the kingdom of Wakanda, like what kingdom? Let me know. All right. Aside that, we've also got this message that says, good afternoon, Kemi Smalls and Brownish. This is Juliet from Ajad. The place is Brunei. Brunei. We'll find out. This message says the answer is a fantasy kingdom city. Where are you guys getting these answers from? What do you mean a fantasy kingdom city? Like, is that a location?
2: My name is Anthony. The answer is a fantasy kingdom city.
0: You see, this is why Nigerians, I feel like this is where we don't get good stuff as Nigerians, because you guys know that every single Wednesday I like to give you somewhere that doesn't really exist, but it exists in like stories and movies and stuff like that. That's the same thing about today. So if you say a fantasy kingdom city, you are basically just saying, oh, Brownish, that clue that you gave us about Wednesdays, that's what it is. Yeah, no, duh. What is the name of the fantasy kingdom city? Let me know. 0908-826-5016. It's that simple. 0908-826-5016. Because I'm a nice guy, I'm going to give you guys a few more. I don't know why you're laughing. I'm going to give you guys a few more minutes for you to get this thing. But come on, don't come and tell me. It's like if somebody says, oh, do you know so-and-so person? And you're like, oh, that girl. Yeah, of course. Come on, man. Be a bit more specific. Oh, he not came back. He said Asgard. All right, I guess we'll find out if it is Asgard. When we come back, we will be letting you know. You know, we promised you that we're going to give you the breakdown of how you can rewatch the MCU, that's the Marvel Cinematic Universe, all the movies in the way they came out. So we're going to give you a little bit of breakdown about that, and then we'll tell you more about sports. But up next, you got a jam and a half. Here's Ruga on the Cool Station with All Die Not Die. Ruga has been on a bit of a tangent recently. Everybody's been on a tangent, but Ruga more than most. After that, we've got the How Far the remix, and then we've got great music coming your way. So don't touch that. That was 96.9 Cool FM, your number one hit music station. My name is Brownish, and I'm your radio talker. And this is the Midday Show with Kevin Smalls and Brownish.

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0: right. Ira Star with Treasure here on the Cool Station 96.9 Cool FM, off her album Stargirl, which is doing amazing, by the way. I don't care what you guys are saying. It's Stargirl, and Stargirl is doing amazing, just like the Stargirl herself. All right. In the meantime, I can't speak today. In the meantime, that's because people are telling me that the answer to my question is Kingdom City Place. Anyway, hit me up, 0908-826-5016. Here is the riddle again. All right. It's pretty simple. Picture this: a place where a crown is worn, where iron laws decree. A silent throne commands what none may see. Through ancient stones, strange sparks illuminate. Where science and sorcery conspire with fate. A masked king rules from towers cold and grand, yet freedom sleeps beneath his iron hand. So dear listener, where in the world are we? And I gave you another clue. I told you that it's not a real place. I told you it's a fictional place, right? And you should know it because we spoke about it earlier this week. We spoke about it on Friday as well. You guys are falling in my hand. But hopefully, we've got a voice note. I think it's Tony, who came back again with a few suggestions.
1: So, Sida has got a new Wakanda or fantasy series. Yes. My name is Tony, once again.
0: You know, it was going great when, like, all the way from the Asgard to the Wakanda. What is fantasy series, Tony, man? Like, what's going on? All right, we've got Toby from Ogun State who says Aethelgard. Very interesting. Unfortunately, nobody got it right. And the reason why I feel like you guys should have gotten it right, and maybe this is the first time that when Kemi comes, you guys are probably going to report me. But the truth is, I felt like we could do... We've been talking about Dr. Doom for the longest time, right? Does nobody remember that Dr. Doom was a king? The name of the place that we are at is Latveria. It's the home of Dr. Doom. It's where he's king. There was literally a clue there. A masked king rules from towers cold and grand. They said through ancient stones, strange sparks illuminate electricity. A silent throne commands what none may see. Through ancient stones, strange sparks illuminate. Where science and sorcery conspire with fate. These are all powers that Dr. Doom has. Like, come on, guys, tap in. You guys are not tapped in. Anyway, you know what? I'm thinking that just maybe I might be giving you, I might just give like maybe two extra people or one extra person. I'll give you a ticket or a voucher or something, because I'm not giving you money. None of you got it, but I might give you a voucher if you are nice. All right. So if you want the voucher for the World Jollof Day on the 21st and the 22nd, courtesy Hungry Lion, you guys are going to have to, you send me a voice note and tell me you want the voucher. I want to hear voice notes. All right. Hit me up, 0908-826-5016. In the meantime, since we're talking about the MCU already, let's have that conversation. All right. So here is how you can watch. If you're planning an MCU marathon before the Avengers Doomsday, here's the easy way, the easiest way to watch the movies in their release order. You can first watch Iron Man

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0: Gotta give it up for the one and only CK on this tune. Shiggy is the name of the record. Shiggy. All the people who can make... I'm going to cause trouble now. I was going to say to other people who can make it. Welcome back to The Road Show. CK is in the building right now. And we're having a good time having conversations that are really fun. I also found out that apparently you can be an introvert. How do you juxtapose the personality of someone like you who can be an introvert and then also have to be extroverted in the ways that you have to have a digital life or digital footprint, and also maybe make this kind of jams that obviously when you hear it, it's a banger, it's a record that, you know, people have to go out there and have a good time?
1: Well, that's a very good question. I have a switch. You know, it's somewhere inside, like under my left rib.
0: Yeah.
1: So every time I want to switch from introvert to extrovert, I just press this switch.
0: I beg you, CK, please.
1: I'm just like, yeah. Extrovert mode, then introvert mode.
0: Rallied. Are you sticking to that story?
1: Yeah.
0: Oh wow. But I can only fathom how ridiculously draining it can be to do the kind of work that you do and consistently be at a level where people are always at the hyper, you know, like they're always like, you didn't see you, they want to, like, you know, because they know you're going to put them in that level, that space. Don't you get overwhelmed and be like, some days I just want to relax, please?
1: Yeah, of course. I feel like that. And when I feel like that, I just relax. And after that, back at it again.
0: Yeah.
1: Yeah. I can't really complain as much because at the end of the day, this is what I wanted, I guess. This is what I always wanted. And it's my job, you know. It's music makes me happy. Music is something that saved my life.
0: Yeah. And
1: it comes with a lot of good things and a lot of bad things as well. So I have to take both of them and just manage the situation as best I can, you know.
0: So we would obviously have to piggyback to that statement when you say music saved your life. Do you mean it literally, or you're just, you know, like, what do you mean when you say that music saved your life?
1: Oh, it did, because if I wasn't doing music right now, I would probably be very miserable doing something else.
0: Yeah.
1: You know, and when I'm miserable, it leads to a lot of things that are not very nice.
0: So
1: it did save my life.
0: It did, but you're a man of many freaking talents. Like, people will listen to you now be like, ah, is music all he knows? No, apparently you used to be a scholar. You know, maybe you still are, but, like, you know, when you were growing up, you used to be, like, super duper smart. Apparently, I heard somewhere that one time when you just finished high school, you went to Vienna to be part of a competition. That's the level of intellect that we're talking about. So even if there was no music, do you fancy yourself being maybe an engineer or doing something that was tilting towards that path? Or even if you did that and you had all that money, you still wouldn't be happy. That happiness wouldn't be there.
1: You know what's crazy? I wanted to be an astronaut
0: before,
1: but, you know, coming from Nigeria, you saying you want to be an astronaut when you grow up, that's like wishing upon a star, literally, you know. But yeah, I was always fascinated by, like, the universe, even till now, like astronomy, astrology, planets, stars, galaxies, all this crazy stuff. I find it very fascinating.
0: Yeah.
1: And, like, you know, even till now in my house, I have a small library of books.
0: Yeah.
1: Oh, that I just read in my spare time, like, to keep myself entertained. I have books on mathematics, physics, chemistry.
0: Of course you do. Yes.
1: And real life stuff like business, investing. I still read a lot till now. You know? I read biographies of interesting people that I, you know, look up to and find their lives very interesting. You know? I'm still like a scholar. I still, even as far as music goes, I did a lot of studying.
0: Yeah.
1: I never went to an official music school. But I used to read a lot. You know, read music theory, read sound engineering.
0: Yeah.
1: I used to read a whole lot, and I still do.
0: Yeah, and that's a lot for anyone to be able to do. Just, you know, broadens your horizon, and people get to listen to you now and be like, you know, you are a bag of so many talents, literally. But let's talk about the new project, Banga. All right, it came up. You released it this month, August, which is the best month in the world, by the way. I'm a Leo, and so I don't care what anybody says. I think August is the best, and you put another project this month is because you know that, you know, you have that Leo energy. I'm not quite sure if you believe in all of this.
1: Funny enough, I'm Cancer, actually.
0: Okay.
1: But, yeah, All join.
0: All join, because I mean, you're still giving that Leo vibe. But regardless, though, it's a proper body of work. It's an amazing project. First of all, the name. Why did you call it Banga?
1: So I called it Banga Boy because that's kind of like the phase or the era I'm in right now. Banga Boy, the album begins with a breakup. Like, the first track is a breakup. And basically, the in-between, the first track and the last track, is a whole period of healing.
0: You know,
1: it's a story of going to the club, partying, indulgence, and eventual healing in the end. That's like the underlying storyline. But like, on the surface, I wanted to make something that was very, very, you know, suited for the club. Something that was very fun, as opposed to, you know, the intimate stuff that I was, you know, I was always known for delivering. Like, I wanted to do something that was very out of the box. I also didn't want to make amapiano records. You know, I wanted to make Nigerian dance music.
0: Yeah.
1: You know, stuff that was a bit more home, you know. And that's basically what I did, you know.
0: And I absolutely love it. I love the fact that, you know, many times when artists, I'm not saying that's what you did, but when artists go out of scope of what they're normally put out, you know, they sort of like do some experimentation or do some, you know, tweak their music in such a way that, you know, you look at them a different way. I think we had a lot of that with Rema in 2023, I think, you know, when he put out his album. And this particular album is so rich and so good. And there's a lot of, you know, jams in this particular album. Like, you listen to the album and you're telling yourself that almost every song is a club anthem. So was that deliberate?
1: Oh yes, definitely. And one interesting thing about the album is it's divided into side A and B.
0: True.
1: So side A is like a lot more of the faster records. I wanted the album to be arranged in such a way that, you know, I don't know if you listen to vinyls. Do you listen to vinyls?
0: Once in a while.
1: Okay, so I have, like, when I was making this album, like, I bought a vinyl player and I was listening to a lot of my favorite albums on vinyl. And, like, you know, one very interesting thing I noticed was the way the vinyls always, you had to turn the other side.
0: To flip it.
1: To hear the rest of the album.
0: Yes.
1: Some albums even have, like, two vinyls. Each of them with its own
0: different
1: side.
0: Different parts,
1: and
0: whatnot.
1: And it just, like, okay, you want it to flow. Like, I wanted everything to flow and to kind of be coherent as like a playlist. If you played it top to bottom,
0: yeah, it would make sense.
1: You didn't feel like you were playing two different albums.
0: Yes.
1: And when you went to the other side, it kind of takes you to a different chapter of the journey. They are bangers, but they're more like mid-tempo bangers. And like, you know, I just wanted to give something that was very different, something very out of the box, but still had a bit of variety. I didn't necessarily want to make the album like to sound, have just one sound and not direction per se, but basically just monotonous. I didn't want that. I wanted it to have a bit of variety and to tell the story in different ways.
0: I agree, which is why I said it's a rich project. And for anyone who listens to it, they understand completely what I'm talking about. And I'm sure that your fans, you know, they're obviously blown away by the record when they get to listen to it. It's the kind of song that, I mean pretty much all you always make hits. I mean, one of the biggest songs in the entire world was made by you, obviously. But like, I can testify to the fact that now, more often than not, you know, my Spotify will shuffle into Para or, you know, Shige or to Badminton, and you know, I'm driving and I'm feeling the record. Like, I'm, you know, people are just doing me like this at the car because I'm I'm driving, but I'm swinging left and right because I don't even know what's going on. But I'm probably causing the menace on the roads that I have to probably take it down a notch, you know. But that's the kind of vibe you get when you're listening to your album right now. And I think that people, hopefully it doesn't cause any accident, but I feel like people are in that zone right now where they are actually effing with the album so much. But let's talk about some of the features. Obviously, I think there is Fino on there for Para, and I want to know how that collaboration came about.
1: Yeah, what's crazy is like, I've always wanted to do a song with Fino. And this particular time, so we actually, I ran into him at the airport in Houston.
0: Oh,
1: so
0: okay.
1: I was going back to Nigeria.
0: Mm.
1: And basically at the airport, I saw him and we just got talking.
0: Mm.
1: And we're talking. And we're like, yo, we need to do something crazy. So when I got back to Nigeria, I was looking through the stuff I had. And I was looking for the right fit.
0: Mm.
1: You know, so at first he sent me a record, like a beat. He sent me an instrumental that, you know, was kind of very expected from what you would expect to see, Kian, if, you know, like
0: Yeah.
1: It was very high life, and you know, and I was like, okay, cool, this is cool, but I'm like, let's try something very like out of the box.
0: Yes.
1: Something unexpected that was just different. You know? So BMH Vision Fairs, you know, my producers, they basically made the beat for that. And I usually like to freestyle a lot. So I freestyle, build up the thing. And I sent it to him and he really liked it and he did his verse, which was crazy.
0: Yeah.
1: And that's pretty much how it happened.
0: That's an amazing collaboration, and love that you're giving us backstory, because I always love to hear backstories as to how things came to be, you know, the inner workings of how, you know, magic is made. And I love that this also played out in the creation of this project. You also have people like Mavo, you have King Promise, I believe, you know, on the project as well. And so many of all of these features are really amazing to get a witness and get a see. And I know it's almost as though you're asking a father to choose their favorite child, but like, is there an album? Is there a record on the album that when you were making it, you were like, this song is stressing me out, I beg, just stay for a bit. And then eventually you got the inspiration. You were like, okay, now I've got the song.
1: Stressing me. I won't say there was any song that I was like, oh, it's stressing me.
0: Yeah.
1: Most of the songs, you know, it just flowed quite effortlessly. But I'll tell you this though, like one song that was a bit challenging to make was Bye Bye, the last song.
0: Okay. Okay.
1: And the reason is because it was very vulnerable. In fact, maybe too vulnerable. Like I almost removed it from the album because I felt like, you know, the things I said were too personal.
0: Okay, okay. Hearing diary.
1: Very diary record.
0: Yeah.
1: But I still put it on at the last minute because I felt like, yeah, like it was my truth. And I wanted the person it was meant for, who is out there somewhere, to hear it.
0: That song
1: was for one specific person. It's not even for fans.
0: Oh, wow. So is this person, you know, somebody who used to be in your life or still in your life?
1: Yes, she used to be in my life.
0: You need to give us the tea now. What happened? Why is she no longer in CK's life?
1: Everything I said on the song.
0: Oh my God.
1: The whole song is the tea, so... You know,
0: This is making me want to go into, you know, so again, like I told you, these songs that you're listening to, you're just vibing, like driving in the car and you're just vibing. But now I think, you know, everybody listening right now, you want to now go back and re-listen to that song again. But I'm sure, because there are a bunch of people who are crazy TK fans already on the WhatsApp, who probably will be like, these guys, you don't know anything. This is what he meant in the song. I'm sure the message will start pouring in on WhatsApp. If you want to contribute, 0908-826-5016. All right. In the meantime, let's get back to the music and play you a couple of records from CK. When we come back, we'll continue this very fun conversation with the genius himself, CK, right here. Let's play you this one. Live on the Roadshow, my name is Goss. CK in the building. Let's get it.

0: for this life, everybody needs somebody. 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
1: Little baby, don't you cry. Mama's gonna sing you a lullaby.
0: Abi na small pikin dem, we need traffic officer to help them cross road. Or na to help treat person we no well, till him body con dey kankwe.
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0: 25 years, we've seen hustle become success, dreams become reality, and strangers become family. Truly, we've come a long way together. Cheers to the next.
1: Yes! My payment just came in.
2: 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You've already started spending the money in your head.
1: 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I've been needing new shoes and clothes to upgrade my wardrobe.
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0: Gotta give it up for the one and only CK in the building. There. We're back on the road show, 96.9 Cool FM. And yes, we're having a blast of a time just playing you the biggest tunes. Obviously, CK is right here and we're having a good time. We're still talking about the album Banga Boy, obviously, one of the most sought after projects right now in the country. I think it's a no-brainer when people talk about CK, they remember the kind of success you've had making global hits, right? And you're that guy. You make global hits. But does it play in your subconscious when you want to make, you know, a song or a project? Do you now focus your attention in trying to make sure you reach out or you touch on the international audience or fans that you currently have? Or you just make music based off of how you're feeling at the moment? You couldn't care less if there's any audience you want to pander to, so to speak.
1: Well, the thing is, the song that gave me international audience, I wasn't necessarily even making it for international audience.
0: True. Yes.
1: So I feel like the integrity of the art is more important. Because you might, in quotes, make something for international audience and the international audience won't even like it. For instance, you might think, okay, if I want to get the international audience, I should probably make a song in full Queen's English. You might do that and that might be the reason they don't like it.
0: Fair.
1: It's in Queen's English. They might say, oh, we thought your language is so sexy, the way your own language is.
0: Yeah.
1: Like, oh, if you speak Igbo or Yoruba or whatever you speak, they might like it because of that. But if you now make it in English, you've lost the whole plot.
0: So yeah.
1: That's why the whole, you know, paradigm of, oh, making something for international market. What makes you think you know what the international market wants?
0: I mean, you would now because, I mean, you've made that such an amazing tune so far. I think you already have a bit of a grasp as to what they want.
1: I feel what they want is what everybody in the world wants. Everybody connects. At the end of the day, human beings, the human race, we're all the same. No matter how different we are still all the same at the end of the day. And people respond to feelings, vibes, not just songs. Like, you know, people like a song. Somebody likes a song because they relate to what they're talking about or the feeling, they like the feeling of the song. And that in itself

0: 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Touch your friends. What? 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
1: Yeah, soccer pastor, now for nana, I buy an ambo. I know what I'm down for, but it's a de facto. Now,

0: Yeah, so capacitor. Now fan na nwa. I buy an ampo. I know what I stand for. Obesity factor. I bullet it goes up. Boy,
1: we know exactly where to put the hit to make you feel good.
2: Yeah, man.
1: 96.9 Cool